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Diddy Wah did it. I wish somebody would tell me what Diddy Wah did it mean. The little girl about 4 feet four. Come on, Papa, and give me some more of your Diddy Wah did it. Your Diddy Wah did it. I wish somebody would tell me what Diddy Wah did it mean. 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
1: 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Ejun la, adeshun shine zun, nahe anels eje, idila eja.

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2: This is Daniel Barker Trombley here at Gallagher Park for the 2026 Edmonton Folk Music Festival here in the city of Edmonton. And I got to tell you, I'm excited here because it's bringing back so many good memories from my times joining in on Edmonton Folk Music Festival over the past 4 years. But my excitement continues to grow as much as the crowd is on the hill as I get to sit down with Tia Wood later on this evening. So stick around for that here on The Raven. And if you aren't already at Gallagher Park, make your way on down. This is the final day for Edmonton Folk Music Festival here in Gallagher Park in the city of Edmonton.
3: On June 16th, the Carney government tabled Bill C-37, the new First Nations water legislation, behind closed doors and without the input and guidance of Treaty Nations. 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Water is life. We will not support any legislation that infringes on our rights or risks the well-being of our peoples. 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
2: This is Daniel Barker Trombley here at Gallagher Park for the 2026 Edmonton Folk Music Festival, and I'm joined alongside Tia Wood here inside Edmonton Folk Fest. And how's it feel to be a part of this year's event? I understand you got to perform in front of your father in the crowd.
3: I am so honored to be here today. It was definitely a really special performance, as you know, I grew up not too far from here, and to be able to perform in front of my dad for the first time. Well, he's seen me sing, but not ever since I started this as a career. And you know, I had a lot of special people in the crowd tonight, such as my mom, my sisters, and a lot of family members and loved ones. And the turnout was amazing. I got a standing ovation, so I'm just really excited.
2: And Tia, you know, so many people are known for your music, for introducing culture, language, and teachings that follow. But what are you hoping for that new festival goers can experience after they've seen you perform here on stage? What are you hoping that they take away?
3: I just hope it spikes curiosity in, you know, people who may not be familiar with a lot of Indigenous artists. We have so many talented people that come out of our Indigenous community, whether it's music or acting or modeling or any of that. And I just hope it spikes curiosity, because there's so many beautiful sounds and so many talented people that pursue these art forms. And I just hope people... lend it ear to listen to them.
2: Thank you so much, Tia Wood. And that is Tia Wood, ladies and gentlemen, right here on the Raven in Gallagher Park for the 2026 Edmonton Folk Music Festival. Hi, hi.
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singer-songwriter and multi-instrumentalist Jake Soberlak and his original tune, I Can't Find. That's off his debut, I'm in Trouble, which is due in September. Singer-songwriter Candace Ivory off the top, Strong Black Maddie from Ivory's latest new Southern Vintage. At the Crossroads is back on the air and streaming with a fresh hour of features and terrific new blues. 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On the menu this time, the Blue Mules, Kent Burnside, Grania Duffy, D.K. Harrell, Omar Coleman, and Igor Prado, and J.P. Reale. The Lee Oscar Harmonica's classic cut is a Big Mama Thornton tune from 1961. Nova Scotia's Wayne Nicholson is in the spotlight. The dynamo behind the power trio ZZ Top, Billy F. Gibbons, is still hard at work. From a forthcoming compilation called Antone's 50th Presents Chicago Bound, honoring Muddy, Cliff, and Blue, here's Billy and his current band, the BFGs, hanging on a cliff at the crossroads.

0: the crossroads with the Canadian prairie band The Blue Mules and their new single Get Up. Billy F. Gibbons and the BFGs ahead of that, Hanging on a Cliff from the compilation Antone's 50th Presents Chicago Bound. It's out August 28th. In a music world dominated by men, singer-songwriter and blues harp player Big Mama Thornton stood tall, literally. Born Willie Mae Thornton in Alabama in 1926, Big Mama in her prime was just under 6 feet tall and weighed in at 200 pounds. Schooled in gospel at her local church, Thornton was discovered at age 14, and her deep, powerful voice and strong sense of self soon earned her the nickname of the new Bessie Smith. Big Mama began recording in 1950, 2 years later became the first artist to record the hit song Hound Dog, a major building block in the development of rock and roll. Thornton died of heart and liver disorders in 1984. The Lee Oscar Harmonica's classic cut is a track that Big Mama Thornton taped in 1961. Featuring Big Mama's big voice and blues harp, You Did Me Wrong is next at the Crossroads.
1: If you want to play the most expressive sounding harmonica in the world, then play a Lee Oscar.
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0: at the crossroads with Ireland's Grainne Duffy and the title track of her latest project, What Am I Supposed to Do? JP Reale, Loose Lucy, found on his new album, Grateful Blues, a tribute to the Grateful Dead, grandson to the legendary R.L. Burnside, Kent Burnside, One More Chance off 2025's Hill Country Blood, and the late Big Mama Thornton with the Lee Oscar Harmonica's classic cut from 1961, You Did Me Wrong. This is the ATC Blues Network, lots of stations and streamers, and the very best in new blues. Brant Swicker hosting, and you can find us online, atcblues.ca, Facebook, Instagram, Blue Sky, and Threads. Hailing from Pictou County, Nova Scotia, singer-songwriter and producer Wayne Nicholson is widely known as the blues voice of Canada's East Coast. Deeply influenced by the early blues of Ma Rainey, Big Mama Thornton, Leadbelly, and Bessie Smith, Nicholson fronted a number of blues rock and jazz blues bands in the 70s and 80s before busting out on his own. In the 90s, Wayne released a number of solo projects and carried on into the 2000s, both solo and with his longtime associates, the EastEnders. Nicholson's 2023 album, Gin House, appeared to widespread acclaim, and now he's back with I Ain't Paid by the Note, a collection of new and reissued tracks. Two of those tracks are in the spotlight in a moment at the crossroads.
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0: Crossroads with Nova Scotia's Wayne Nicholson and his new release, I Ain't Getting Paid by the Note, in the spotlight. That was I Can't Stop Thinking About You and What's Ailing Me. The album is from Grindstone Records, and Wayne has a page on Facebook. At the Crossroads is written and hosted by Brant Zwicker. The program is engineered and produced by Mike Braniff. The ATC theme is written and performed by Neil Harnett. The award-winning imaging voice is provided by Rosemary Trace. DK Harrell turns out the lights with Liquor Stores and Legs from 2025's Talkin' Heavy. Before that, it's Omar Coleman and Igor Prado and a cut from their new collaboration, Old, New, Funky, and Blue. Night Fishing is on deck at the Crossroads.
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1: 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And there'd be a lot of people left alive in this world today if those choices had been exercised.
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1: Good morning, here's the latest news in sports on the Raven Radio Network. I'm Jackson Fontaine. The City of Edmonton has confirmed one elm tree in both the downtown and Delwood neighborhoods have tested positive for Dutch elm disease, DED. These two trees are the 15th and 16th confirmed cases of Dutch elm disease in Edmonton since it was detected in 2024. Both trees are located on city property with 1 kilometer DED protocol zones established around previously confirmed cases. These zones include heightened monitoring, assessments, and tree maintenance. Tree removals will be coordinated with the Canadian Food Inspection Agency and the Government of Alberta. Ground surveillance and additional testing in the area will begin immediately. All elmwood will be disposed of at the Edmonton Waste Management Center following strict handling procedures. If anyone sees the following signs of Dutch elm disease, they are asked to call 311. The celebrity players list has dropped for a street hockey tournament in Calgary, and Benjamin Giroux has the details.
2: Play On Canada is returning with a street hockey tournament August 21st to 22nd in downtown Calgary, and this year has a new twist. Registered teams in the tournament have an opportunity to fundraise for specific charities, and the top 15 fundraising teams will be able to draft from their list of celebrity players, which includes hockey influencers, PWHL players, and Olympians. Registration for teams of 4 to 7 players is still open until August 17th at midnight and starts at $75 per person or $1,000 for a corporate team that includes 10 players. We spoke with Executive Chairman Scott Hill to discuss how Play On overcame funding challenges to bring this event back to Calgary.
3: Yes, I would like to share that we're very grateful that all three levels of government have come together to fund Play On in Calgary this August 21st and 22nd.
2: In Calgary, I'm Benjamin Giroux.
1: The next phase of construction work to revitalize 8th Street Southwest in Calgary is underway. Construction is expected to run through August and September. Sidewalks around the intersection will be closed as crews work to widen them for improved pedestrian access. Curbside lanes between 4th and 12th Avenues will also be permanently closed to support this change, the city said. The project seeks to make the street more welcoming to pedestrian traffic, including creating protected pathways for walking and wheeling, adding new landscaping, and upgrading public spaces. The estimated cost of the revitalization project is $30 million, with $20.5 million coming from the federal government through the Canada Community Building Fund. The remaining funds are provided through the city's capital reserves. Taking a look at your sports, Brock Englund, Maddox Schultz, and Liam Pugh each scored twice. The power play went 3-for-5, and Canada whipped the United States 8-1 to win the Hlinka Gretzky Cup on Saturday. Benjamin Fitch and Jaakko Weisik also scored for Canada, who outshot the Americans 45-17 and led 3-1 after the first period and 6-1 heading into the third at Rogers Place. Landon DuPont had 4 assists for the gold medal winners. Gunnar Comboy scored a power play goal for the Americans, who went 1-for-5 on the power play. In the bronze medal game, Finland scored twice in the third period to come back from a 2-0 deficit and beat Slovakia 3-2. That is your latest news in sports on the Raven Radio Network. 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
2: Your next job could be just around the corner. 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
1: Let's now get a look at your Raven weather forecast. We'll start down south in the Calgary-Sutina Nation area. Today, cloudy with a 60% chance of showers and a risk of a thunderstorm. Little hazy as well and a high of plus 17. And tonight, showers and a low of plus 10. And heading up north to the Edmonton-Sherwood Park area. Today, cloudy, 40% chance of showers in the afternoon with a risk of a thunderstorm and a high of plus 20. And tonight, cloudy with a 60% chance of showers and a low of plus 13.
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Judas Priest breaking the law. This is the Raven Radio Network. Hey, everyone. It is Jackson joining you on this Monday morning. Hope everyone had an amazing weekend. We have a busy show, as we usually do. We have the jam of the day in the 7 o'clock hour and definitely my question of the day, which we will get into very soon. Here's the Spice Girls' Wannabe on the Raven.

0: Twilight Zone with Golden Earring. This is The Raven, and I want to bring up today's question of the day, which is up on The Raven Facebook page. Today, I want to know which actor always makes you watch a movie. Personally, for me, it's got to be Adam Sandler. I feel like every movie of his, and especially the new Grown Ups movie that has officially started filming. So I will definitely be watching that movie as well for Adam Sandler. But I'm curious, though, which actor always makes you watch a movie? You can tell me on Facebook or send me a text at 780-496-7717.
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A brand new track there from Charlotte Carden, Jackson. Keeping the music going this morning. And let's go from 2026 to 1971 with I Just Want to Celebrate from Rare Earth on The Raven.

0: The Raven Radio Network with Naked Eyes. And I want to talk about something that I saw over the weekend, and that is the Belmont Sobeys in Edmonton. So if you're in the Edmonton area, this might only apply to you. I'm not too sure if it is anywhere else, but Frosted Flakes, they have officially new flavors for cereal. I'll mention them: chocolate peanut butter, strawberry milkshake, cookies and cream milkshake, and we also have multigrain. Personally, for me, that cookies and cream milkshake one sounds so good. But yeah, Frosted Flakes has some new flavors. It is for sure at the Belmont Sobeys in Edmonton. Not sure about other ones, but yeah, new Frosted Flake flavors. Once again, that is chocolate peanut butter, strawberry milkshake, cookies and cream milkshake, and a multigrain. Will you be trying any of the new Frosted Flakes flavors? You can send me a text at 780-496-7717.
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Better Than Me and Hinder. And I know we've had such good momentum this first hour, but it is going to be coming to a halt as we are coming up to 7 o'clock, which means the second look at your news, your sports, and your weather. But for now, we can still keep the momentum going for the time being and go to Letting Go and Straight Lines. It's on the Raven.

0: Good morning. Here's the latest news in sports on the Raven Radio Network. I'm Jackson Fontaine. The city of Edmonton has confirmed one elm tree in both the downtown and Delwood neighborhoods have tested positive for Dutch elm disease, DED. These two trees are the 15th and 16th confirmed cases of Dutch elm disease in Edmonton since it was detected in 2024. Both trees are located on city property with 1 kilometer DED protocol zones established around previously confirmed cases. These zones include heightened monitoring, assessments, and tree maintenance. Tree removals will be coordinated with the Canadian Food Inspection Agency and the Government of Alberta. Ground surveillance and additional testing in the area will begin immediately. All elmwood will be disposed of at the Edmonton Waste Management Center following strict handling procedures. If anyone sees the following signs of Dutch elm disease, they are asked to call 311. The celebrity players list has dropped for a street hockey tournament in Calgary, and Benjamin Giroux has the details.
1: Play On Canada is returning with a street hockey tournament August 21st to 22nd in downtown Calgary, and this year has a new twist. Registered teams in the tournament have an opportunity to fundraise for specific charities, and the top 15 fundraising teams will be able to draft from their list of celebrity players, which includes hockey influencers, PWHL players, and Olympians. Registration for teams of 4 to 7 players is still open until August 17th at midnight and starts at $75 per person or $1,000 for a corporate team that includes 10 players. We spoke with Executive Chairman Scott Hill to discuss how Play On overcame funding challenges to bring this event back to Calgary.
2: Yes, I would like to share that we're very grateful that all three levels of government have come together to fund Play On in Calgary this August 21st and 22nd.
1: In Calgary, I'm Benjamin Giroux.
0: The next phase of construction work to revitalize 8th Street Southwest in Calgary is underway. Construction is expected to run through August and September. Sidewalks around the intersection will be closed as crews work to widen them for improved pedestrian access. Curbside lanes between 4th and 12th Avenues will also be permanently closed to support this change, the city said. The project seeks to make the street more welcoming to pedestrian traffic, including creating protected pathways for walking and wheeling, adding new landscaping, and upgrading public spaces. The estimated cost of the revitalization project is $30 million, with $20.5 million coming from the federal government through the Canada Community Building Fund. The remaining funds are provided through the city's capital reserves. Taking a look at your sports, Brock Englund, Maddox Schultz, and Liam Pugh each scored twice. The power play went 3-for-5, and Canada whipped the United States 8-1 to win the Hlinka-Gretzky Cup on Saturday. Benjamin Fitch and Jakob Wysik also scored for Canada, who outshot the Americans 45-17 and led 3-1 after the first period and 6-1 heading into the third at Rogers Place. Landon DuPont had 4 assists for the gold medal winners. Gunnar Comboy scored a power play goal for the Americans, who went 1-for-5 on the power play. In the bronze medal game, Finland scored twice in the third period to come back from a 2-0 deficit and beat Slovakia 3-2. That is your latest news in sports on the Raven Radio Network. 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
0: Let's now get a look at your Raven weather forecast. We'll start down south in the Calgary-Sutina Nation area. Today, cloudy with a 60% chance of showers and a risk of a thunderstorm. Little hazy as well and a high of +17. And tonight, showers and a low of +10. and heading up north to the Edmonton-Sherwood Park area. Today, cloudy, 40% chance of showers in the afternoon with a risk of a thunderstorm and a high of plus 20. And tonight, cloudy with a 60% chance of showers and a low of plus 13.
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Peter Gabriel's Sledgehammer beginning our second hour together. And you guys know, since we are into 7 o'clock, that means my jam of the day is coming up. But we're not quite there yet. So let's go to the Backstreet Boys and Larger Than Life. It's on the Raven.

0: A 1977 track, She's Gone by Hall & Oates on the Raven Radio Network, and an event that started last week, continuing on all of this week. That is the 2026 Alberta Indigenous Games running in Edmonton. Like I mentioned, they started last week, specifically August 7th, and will be going all the way until August 15th. There's over 7,000 Indigenous youth athletes competing in 16 sports like softball, basketball, lacrosse. That's only 3 out of the 16. There is so much more. That is the 2026 Alberta Indigenous Games running until August 15th in Edmonton. And if you're looking for more details, the schedule, what's happening, where it is, you can head on over to our events page at ravenradio.ca.
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0: A little bit of Lifehouse. It's hanging by a moment, and it is now time for my jam of the day. And back in 2008, Katy Perry released this song.
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0: That was my jam of the day, Katy Perry and I Kissed a Girl. And back on this day in 2008, Katy Perry went to number one on the UK singles chart with that song, I Kissed a Girl. And the track was a worldwide hit, topping the charts in over 20 countries. There you have it, though. My jam of the day, I Kissed a Girl by Katy Perry.
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A popular one there, Eye of the Tiger and Survivor. And we are coming up to 8 o'clock, which means the final look of the morning at your news, your sports, and your weather. Here's Dead Don't Die with Shinedown. This is The Raven.

0: Good morning. Here's the latest news in sports on the Raven Radio Network. I'm Jackson Fontaine. The city of Edmonton has confirmed one elm tree in both the downtown and Delwood neighborhoods have tested positive for Dutch elm disease, DED. These two trees are the 15th and 16th confirmed cases of Dutch elm disease in Edmonton since it was detected in 2024. Both trees are located on city property with 1 kilometer DED protocol zones established around previously confirmed cases. These zones include heightened monitoring, assessments, and tree maintenance. Tree removals will be coordinated with the Canadian Food Inspection Agency and the Government of Alberta. Ground surveillance and additional testing in the area will begin immediately. All elm wood will be disposed of at the Edmonton Waste Management Center following strict handling procedures. If anyone sees the following signs of Dutch elm disease, they are asked to call 311. The celebrity players list has dropped for a street hockey tournament in Calgary, and Benjamin Giroux has the details.
1: Play On Canada is returning with a street hockey tournament August 21st to 22nd in downtown Calgary, and this year has a new twist. Registered teams in the tournament have an opportunity to fundraise for specific charities, and the top 15 fundraising teams will be able to draft from their list of celebrity players, which includes hockey influencers, PWHL players, and Olympians. Registration for teams of 4 to 7 players is still open until August 17th at midnight and starts at $75 per person or $1,000 for a corporate team that includes 10 players. We spoke with Executive Chairman Scott Hill to discuss how Play On overcame funding challenges to bring this event back to Calgary.
2: Yes, I would like to share that we're very grateful that all three levels of government have come together to fund Play On in Calgary this August 21st and 22nd.
1: In Calgary, I'm Benjamin Giroux.
0: The next phase of construction work to revitalize 8th Street Southwest in Calgary is underway. Construction is expected to run through August and September. Sidewalks around the intersection will be closed as crews work to widen them for improved pedestrian access. Curbside lanes between 4th and 12th Avenues will also be permanently closed to support this change, the city said. The project seeks to make the street more welcoming to pedestrian traffic, including creating protected pathways for walking and wheeling, adding new landscaping, and upgrading public spaces. The estimated cost of the revitalization project is $30 million, with $20.5 million coming from the federal government through the Canada Community Building Fund. The remaining funds are provided through the city's capital reserves. Taking a look at your sports, Brock Englund, Maddox Schultz, and Liam Pugh each scored twice. The power play went 3-for-5, and Canada whipped the United States 8-1 to win the Hlinka Gretzky Cup on Saturday. Benjamin Fitch and Jakob Wysik also scored for Canada, who outshot the Americans 45-17 and led 3-1 after the first period and 6-1 heading into the third at Rogers Place. Landon DuPont had 4 assists for the gold medal winners. Gunnar Comboy scored a power play goal for the Americans, who went 1-for-5 on the power play. In the bronze medal game, Finland scored twice in the third period to come back from a 2-0 deficit and beat Slovakia 3-2. That is your latest news in sports on the Raven Radio Network. 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A look at your Raven weather is next.
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0: Let's now get a look at your Raven weather forecast. We'll start down south in the Calgary-Sutina Nation area. Today, cloudy with a 60% chance of showers and a risk of a thunderstorm. Little hazy as well and a high of plus 17. And tonight, showers and a low of plus 10. And heading up north to the Edmonton-Sherwood Park area, today cloudy, 40% chance of showers in the afternoon with a risk of a thunderstorm and a high of plus 20. And tonight, cloudy with a 60% chance of showers and a low of plus 13.
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Greta Van Vliet and Jan Arden kicking us off in the 8 o'clock hour. I hope everyone's mornings are going well so far. We are officially at the halfway point of Monday morning. We'll be chatting until 10 o'clock here. Let's go to Bruce Springsteen on the Raven.

0: It's Canned Heat. Let's work together. 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
3: 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It's happening at Jubilee Park from 11 a.m. until 8 p.m. And the City of Edmonton and the Confederacy of Treaty No. 6 First Nations will co-host Treaty No. 6 Recognition Day at City Hall and Churchill Square. It's happening Monday, August 17th. 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
9: 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Nova Scotia's Wayne Nicholson is in the new music spotlight. 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

0: A classic there from the Cars, you might think, on the Raven of Radio Network, and it is now time for some celebrity birthday mentions for today. We're going to start off with my dad, who he celebrated his birthday on Saturday. I am a little late to the party, at least mentioning on the radio. I definitely did not forget to text him, but happy belated birthday, Dad. We also have TV actor Lucas Till. He turns 36. He has guest starred on a few TV shows, which include House and Medium, and then he later starred in the title role of the CBS revival of MacGyver. If it is your birthday today or somebody that you know, send me a text at 780-496-7717.
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All I Need is a Miracle with Mike and the Mechanics of Jackson riding along with you this morning, and we're just going to keep the music rolling and go to Californication by the Red Hot Chili Peppers. This is The Raven.

Bob Seger's Rock and Roll Never Forgets, and we're officially into our last hour for the morning. But you're not going to want to go away quite yet, because we still have some great songs like this one by Matchbox 20 on The Raven.

0: Roxy Roller and Sweeney Todd. You're listening to the Raven Radio Network, and it's time to bring up today's question of the day again. And my question for everyone today was, which actor always makes you watch a movie? And personally for me, it is Adam Sandler. I feel like I've watched every single movie he has been in, and I'm super excited for Grown Ups 3, which they officially have started filming. Hopefully that comes out probably sometime next year. I'm super stoked for that movie, but that is my actor that always makes me watch a movie. But I'm curious though, which actor always makes you watch a movie? You can tell me on Facebook or send me a text at 780-496-7717.
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Tom Petty's The Apartment Song, and another quick reminder, Radio Bingo will be back on Thursday on our sister station, CFWE. $7,500 is up for grabs. 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

0: some Robert Palmer on the Raven Radio Network, and I want to talk about some upcoming concerts here in August. Obviously, we just had a couple big ones past the Edmonton Folk Music Festival, and also AC/DC was in Edmonton on Sunday. But we'll start off here, August 14th to 16th, we have Eddie Fest in Calgary. Then August 17th, Shinedown is coming to Rogers Place. And then August 23rd, the Beach Boys are coming to the River Cree Resort and Casino in Edmonton. 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

From 1997, it's Fly with Sugar Ray, Monday morning with Jackson. And we've hit that time where that is going to be it for me today, unfortunately. Really appreciate everyone tuning in. I hope everyone has an amazing rest of their Monday. And to finish off our time together, let's jump back to the 80s and go to Prince and the Revolution on The Raven.

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1: 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Living in Northern Canada, Mary wants to do her part to preserve the Dene language. Here's Mary Ruling with Conversational Dene on The Raven.
2: Welcome to Conversational Dene. I'm Mary Ruling. In today's episode, I'm going to tell you short moral stories. Moral stories which teach. It's for kids or adults. It still teaches. So this one short one is about a wise old man who lived in a small village. He was known throughout the land for his wisdom and his ability to solve any problem that came his way. One day, a young man came to the wise old man and said, "I have a problem. I have been wronged by someone, and I want revenge. What should I do?" The wise old man replied, "Before you seek revenge, you should ask yourself if it is worth it. Revenge may make you feel better in the short term, but it will not bring you true happiness." The young man thought about this for a moment and then asked, "But what if I don't seek revenge? Won't people think that I am weak?" The wise old man replied, "True strength comes from within. It takes more courage to forgive than it does to seek revenge. If you can find it in your heart to forgive those who have wronged you, you will find true happiness." The young man thought about this for a moment and then thanked the wise old man for his advice. He left the village feeling much better than he had before. So the moral of the story is, forgiveness is a sign of true strength and courage. It takes more courage to forgive than it does to seek revenge. Her you're in last night's a day another it ye then chala kwas yani yo you're in shikar anisni. Ya sets anest ilahucha a ye then a yahasli horis insa revenge a yahasli horis insa honey. Tasne ahanizan. 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Then a yahane leads and o a dole kar honey. Then yahas lade ba asabak alhani venusa. 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At ilas wetu dena denek anai the rile. 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He's in a yauts in true strength, a honey. A ya ahi dena not sere courage bits in. A ye dena ranone lees a honey. A ye anantser has a honey la. You find it in your heart to forgive those, honey, to that have wronged you. A dear Hodneazet and Idigan den Honest Hanhade, then a ranonin lee, a ye ba anant seru, ba anil jerilant e. Strength, not at seru, courage, den an el jerile. So a ye moral of the story, it takes more courage to forgive than it does to seek revenge. Yep. But aho ozi nuts a tron said denek a 9:30. A ye ozi. A ye denek a 9:30 den a yahan a lot of colo. A ba a strength true courage nits in one little law hits a tea. Ye a denek a 9:30 len is ne la qui chalaquaza. And there's other two other short, real short ones. You probably have heard of them. The lion and the mouse. So a tiny mouse accidentally woke up a sleeping lion who caught him and prepared to eat him. The mouse begged for his life, promising to help the lion one day. The lion laughed, but let him go. Later, the lion was trapped in a hunter's heavy net. Hearing the lion's roars, the mouse rushed over and chewed through the thick ropes, setting the lion free. So the moral of the story is even the smallest friend can be of great help. So what the story teaches, dana harul insan dana chilaho dana nits in nida nana de dents an niha hot design could the glunas ne chil kolu a ye lion short al ya hasuhi a ye that yat ulcha dash hard iron a re dila even the smallest friend can be of great help. So in this other one, the boy who cried wolf, a bored shepherd boy decided to trick the nearby villagers by shouting, wolf, wolf. When they rushed up the hill to help, he laughed and told them it was a prank. He did this several times. One day, a real wolf attacked the flock. The terrified boy screamed to help, but the villagers, thinking it was just another trick, ignored him. So the moral of the story is nobody believes a liar even when they are telling the truth. Hui yi de ya nu ne hanu hazil si yi ta sheep ka dal ne chala khwas ho la wa tsi den za da zilu ho la me tsa ta ba tsa de lu et den rana tlo as tsar si hanni ki ya ayur tsi a khantie Ya nunia yanish 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the story la a sigons ide san khodena
3: So thank you for tuning in. We will be right back after the break.

Welcome back to Conversational Denny. I'm Mary Ruling. Getting back to moral stories. So, and then there's this other one, this really short one, is the ant and the grasshopper. Each on who gidaza, gide, a bagaladre. During a hot summer, a hardworking ant spent his days gathering and storing food for the winter. A lazy grasshopper mocked the ant and spent his time singing and playing. When winter finally arrived, the grasshopper had no food and was freezing. Weak and hungry, he went to the ant for help, realizing his mistake. So moral of the story is, work today to enjoy tomorrow. Quit the day at the all summer moral of the story de work today to enjoy tomorrow. Don't sinaga alauna kapi. Kapinuni dere paani niha asiunsa doing kapin hayoha kontra disa. Work today to enjoy tomorrow. And there's another one, a really short one again. The turtle and the rabbit, or the tortoise and the hare. So a beautiful rabbit always bragged about how fast he was and challenged the slow-moving turtle to a race, confident that he would win. And the rabbit stopped halfway through the race to take a nap. Meanwhile, the turtle kept walking slowly and steady. By the time the rabbit woke up, the turtle had already crossed the finish line. So the moral of this story is slow and steady wins the race. Quit dini honeshni hani danai ka nal tlao ku wad turtle wathare huliyo la turtle ayyi nal tlil hakaal ku kuwa sha hud ni kade ayyi ka to ansin jowe wathare nal tlil ayas was tehenu Hetiru yak at the edu a finish line who yani al historica. Kutter kunt ilaka. Kolo, zathin, kolo, hoti posharil, then there you'll win the race. Ni ahoti lai, moral of the story. And here's one called A King's Painting. And this is a little longer, but not too long. Once upon a time, there was a kingdom. The king there only had one leg and one eye, but he was very intelligent and kind. Everyone in his kingdom lived a happy and a healthy life because of their king. One day, the king was walking through the palace hallway and saw the portraits of his ancestors. He thought that one day his children will walk in the same hallway and remember all the ancestors through those portraits. But the king did not have his portrait painted. So due to his disabilities, he wasn't sure how his painting would turn out. So he invited many famous painters from his and other kingdom to do a portrait of himself. Any painter who can carry out this should come forward. He will be rewarded based on how the painting turns up. As all the painters began to think that the king only had one leg and one eye, how can his picture be made very beautiful? It is not possible. And if the picture does not turn out to look beautiful, then the king will get angry and punish them. So one by one, all started to make excuses
and politely declined to make a painting of the king. But suddenly, one painter raised his hand and said, "I will make a very beautiful portrait of you, which you will surely like." The king became happy hearing that, and other painters got curious. The king gave him the permission, and the painter started drawing the portrait. He then filled the drawing with paints. Finally, after taking a long time, he said the portrait was ready. All of the people, other painters, were curious and nervous, thinking, how can the painter make the king's portrait beautiful? Because the king is disabled. What if the king didn't like his painting and gets angry? But when the painter presented the portrait, everyone in the court, including the king, left stunned. The painter made a portrait in which the king was sitting on the horse, on the one side leg, holding his bow and aiming the arrow with one eye closed. The king was very pleased to see that the painter had made a beautiful portrait by clearly hiding the king's disabilities. The king gave him a great reward. I wonder what he gave him. The king gave him a great reward. So the moral of the story is we should always think positive of others and ignore their deficiencies. We should learn to focus on the good things instead of trying to hide weaknesses. If we think and approach positively, even in the negative situation, then we will be able to solve our problems more efficiently. That's the moral of the story. So, then a Derek King Baron story, but painting holy, Sabanak of Hulao, Sabachank of Hula, but Chanut Hobatan, a painter earring, Tissikun, Zoin Lasatia. Shinchok a dasa dying low, bow and arrow, hun ton eye wet up, but chunk a thula boot in oha, but ants eek as a yain low. A an a zoin lala, ku honasi, honasi tena painter slunk queer at Israel Ilenia, the ass disabled at that do, colloot tena. Kont unich inho ele la dene saltas den deco, abits in good quality, si nich inho ala. Dere abits in disabled deco, ben nao, bet enu, but body wise, a hut isi, a nich ele. Au anzi, a sik ul yan si, the best qualities about him, a nich inho a. Thank you for tuning in. We will be right back after the break.

Welcome back to Conversational Denny. I'm Mary Ruling. Getting back to moral stories, we have three more short ones. This one's called The Golden Egg. Egg is a... There once was a countryman who possessed the most wonderful goose you can imagine. And every day when he visited the nest, the goose had laid a beautiful, glittering, golden egg. A chahanaldari, a gezenili, a hanit'i, ti golom, ya, tsampahotonianli. The countryman took the eggs to market and soon began to get rich. Kui markets and a lubane, a nitia, ya, tsambahalsisa. But it was not long before he grew impatient with the goose because she gave him only one single golden egg a day. He was not getting rich fast enough. Ea lhara yini a yi ha. Tambahut onwa gizni a lha. Latsing a lhara yini a yi ka. Eka yi dana bat ila ja ba batlen la. So he wasn't happy with the goose. Then one day after he finished counting his money, the idea came to him that he could get all the golden eggs at once by killing the goose and cutting it open. But when the deed was done, not a single golden egg did he find, and his precious goose was dead. Kuiap. Moral of the story de asigans orun asan greed sneeded or tenants oral azatola. And the desire for instant wealth can lead to the loss of what you already have. So ayi altant asinets in si ayi anzi horin in an ya tens unk adun yo asik aun versa sni ahdila. It asinets in si baga tagarede ho anzi greetnets in an ho anzi. A see her own insan. So run asan see gas ni ahti. Then we have this other little short story. It's about a haughty rose plant. The haughty rose plant constantly insulted a humble cactus growing next to it for its prickly appearance. Kui. In Bahnet in a shiny asnila, qui bagatla in Babinun nila cactus, darin chubak adonli. A yotla sothneo. During a severe summer drought, the rose began to wither from thirst. Quahan chanda diajau. A ye a impat ahanet in thal viajala tudodia. Seeing sparrows drink water stored inside the cactus, the humbled rose asked for help, and the kind cactus eagerly shared its reserves. So, ayi tant viacho ku nahi in yesa yurts eat da imbab imbaba bahanet in le cactus ayi a sothni ne eats in tu dat danish isa in yesas tu yets dat danka. Aya kot de la sagan chutu hene. Aya apinu ya in chon. So the moral is never judge others by how they look. True beauty lies in kindness and being helpful to those in need. So then a dohut in dunisana. Then a betihu, then a ti dance and nide. Aye ta anzinhul tande. Tahanit in si anzinhul tande. Ja outside hanint in a hone ya netzi slinde, but or ella kuntu. And I have one more short story about the old owl that lived in a oak tree.
So every day, this owl saw incidents happening around him. Yesterday, he saw a boy helping an old man carry a heavy basket. Today, he saw a girl shouting at her mother. The more he saw, the less he spoke. As he spoke less, he heard more. He heard people talking, telling stories. He heard a woman saying that an elephant jumped over a fence. He also heard a man saying that he had never made a mistake. The old owl had seen and heard about what happened to people. Some became better and some became worse, but the old owl had become wiser. And every day he spoke less. And listen more. So I mulza halusit dana huish new. Igara si harel tanant onza. A moral of the story, they listen more and speak less. True wisdom comes from quietly observing the world. Kui ai mulza da dao tan ten hatuishni. Tanehuk azarit dilit adat in si. 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Atin so dilong tan huish new town. Kuye kuhut delay moral of the story. Ya hoti orange town, mutadian estila de a sea her in tenha, san senior in leo a sea her in tenha. True wisdom comes from quietly observing the world. A Ho as hun ya horil in le hun tadian tilu, tia tenador stan, a year day, a gara see her in tenin hun ya han in neha, sneeza, a mulza, kumulzare tia, that thou is gazo so that la hotia, so dilishon la.

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0: 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Welcome to the Raven's Retro Diner, home of the 50s.
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0: Before he was a veteran, John Edward Taylor was an Edmonton dreamer, based on newly discovered audio tapes and diaries. 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

Rat, You're in Love on the Raven Radio Network. Before that, The Offspring kicking off our Monday afternoon here on the Raven Ride Home. Hello and Tansi, everyone. It is Daryl joining you here on this Monday. I hope everyone had a fantastic weekend and is all set for the week that is to come. We got a jam-packed show for you today. I got my great song of the day in the 3 o'clock hour, my question of the day, that's going to be coming up a few minutes from now. And since it's Monday, why don't we start it off with a giveaway? In the 4 o'clock hour, I will do a giveaway to an upcoming play at the Edmonton International Fringe Theatre Festival, another festival that is coming back in the Edmonton area. I'll have a pair of tickets for that a little bit later in the show. And in between, all kinds of great songs. I'll tell you about some events coming up. And let's just enjoy a good little Monday afternoon listening to music and talking about who knows what. If you want to join in on the conversation, you can call me, you can text me, 780-496-7717. Let's get right back into the tunes. Here's The Tragically Hip on The Raven.

0: A little Hillary Duff come clean on the Raven Radio Network, broadcasting on the iHeartRadio app, your Amazon Alexas, and the new Raven Radio app. Go ahead and download that and take us wherever you go, available on the Google Play and the Apple App Store. Now, my question of the day today kind of has to do with like trying popular things. My question for you all, what did you try because of the popularity of it, only to instantly regret it? Now, I like kind of trying the new trends and stuff and just seeing if it works for me and if it doesn't. But I tried Dubai chocolate recently. That's just not for me. I don't know what it is. It's the same thing with matcha. Like, I've tried matcha in the past and like a latte and different things. It's just, I don't know. I don't like it. It's not something that I'm a fan of. Other people can be fans of it, but not me. But that kind of opened my thought to this question. What did you try because of the popularity only to instantly regret it? Give me a call, send me a text, let me know. 780-496-7717.
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Now,

Billy Squires, The Stroke on the Raven Radio Network. It is Daryl with you on this Monday afternoon. Hope everyone's got a great Monday going for themselves. That track came out in 1981, and it was kind of Billy Squires' first big hit. He was 31 years old and already had a 12-year music career by the time that one got some success. And speaking of success, Blondie had a song that came out in 1978, one way or another. It's here on the Raven.

0: Dark Horse by Katy Perry on the Raven Radio Network, one of Alberta's fastest growing radio stations. Let's get a look at some traffic updates. We'll start in Calgary. There is emergency services are helping a pedestrian involved in an incident northbound Crowchild Trail, just north of 24th Avenue. That is blocking the northbound left lanes. You're going to want to go slow in that area. And also, there is a police incident on Bow Trail and Sarcee Trail and that surrounding area. Multiple road closures in that area, so you're going to want to avoid that one if you can. And in the Edmonton area, nothing too much, but if you're in the city of Spruce Grove and that area, starting today, Jennifer Hyle Way is going to be closed for about 3 weeks or so, right around that 16A exit. They're going to be installing a new power line there. And also in that Spruce Grove area, there's going to be some closures on King Street. One closure for about a week starting today as they get around some construction over there as well. And if you see anything else while you're out and about on those roads, give me a call, send me a text at 780-496-7717.
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The Raven Radio Network. That was U2, The Sweetest Thing. It is Daryl with you on a Monday afternoon. Why don't we stick with the sweet theme? This next song kind of goes right hand in hand with that. Kit Mitchell's Go for Soda. It's up right now on the Raven Radio Network.

Enrique Iglesias and Pitbull teaming up for I Like It here on the Raven Radio Network. Just after this 3 o'clock hour, let's keep the great vibes going from the first couple of songs in this 3 o'clock hour. Here is the King of Pop himself. It is Michael Jackson. It is Chicago on the Raven Radio Network.

0: Canadian rockers, Monster Truck, The Lion on the Raven Radio Network, broadcasting on HD Radio, both Edmonton and Calgary, 88.1 HD FM Channel 3 in Calgary, 89.3 FM HD Channel 1 in the Edmonton area. Now, there is so much going on this week into this weekend. Of course, the Alberta Indigenous Games are going on all across Edmonton. The City of St. Albert is also celebrating Youth Week all week into this weekend. Totally free if you got some youth between 12 and 18 to check some things out. And in the Southern Alberta area, a number of different things going on. The Piikani National Celebration in Powell, that is coming up this weekend. And the Special Olympics Canada Summer Games in Medicine Hat. I mean, there's just so much throughout the province that you can go and check out. And if you're interested in any events, it's very easy. We try to update our event page as much as possible for both Northern Alberta and Southern Alberta. We got you both covered there. All you got to do is go to our website event page at ravenradio.ca.
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That is Pink and Try on the Raven Radio Network. Sometimes that's all you got to do is just try and give your best. My great song of the day, we are about 6, maybe 7 minutes away from that taking place. And today's song, it's a special day today. Sometimes I give you kind of random what day it is. Well, one of those days has to do with music and a certain group. So I will get to that in just a few minutes. But we got a couple more songs to get to before my great song of the day. So let's not waste any more time. That'll be coming up after the Goo Goo Dolls. And this one from The Trues, Hold Me in Your Arms. You are listening to the Raven Radio Network. Wake up to-

0: Here is Gone by the Goo Goo Dolls on the Raven Radio Network. And with that song, that means it is time for my great song of the day today. And today, August the 10th, just so happens to be Duran Duran Appreciation Day, a celebration of the 1980s teen heartthrob band who pushed the limits of acceptable music video content. So with that in mind, Duran Duran Day, how can I not have Duran Duran? So my great song today, it is Hungry Like the Wolf.
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0: Duran Duran, Hungry Like the Wolf, my great song of the day. That released in 1982, part of the Rio album, and it charted top five pretty much all around the world. Number three in North America. Now, this was really the band's breakthrough hit in the U.S. specifically. And part of the success can be thanks to MTV, which had just come on air, and the music video for this kind of took off, which was really well done. And according to the band's interview a number of years ago, lead singer Simon Le Bon's lyrics were inspired by the fairy tale Little Red Riding Hood, which, of course, features the big bad wolf. And then the lyric started with their lyrics, excuse me, started with the title, which Le Bon had written down in his notebook, inspired by Jim Morrison's Lizard King persona. So with that one there, and then, of course, today being Duran Duran Appreciation Day, which I didn't know that was a thing until I stumbled across that a little bit earlier today. And fun fact, Duran Duran was named after a character in the movie Barbarella, Dr. Duran Duran. So with that in mind, a great, great song for today's great song of the day, Duran Duran, Hungry Like the Wolf.
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Cameron Whitcomb's Kingdom of Fear on the Raven Radio Network. It is 3:48, which means in about 12 minutes time, we're going to have a look at your news, your sports, and your weather. But we got three more great songs to wrap up this 3 o'clock hour. We've got some Eagles, we've got Kid Rock, and this one right here from Starship. It's We Built This City. 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We built this city.

0: Good afternoon. Here is a look at your Raven News. Athabasca RCMP are investigating a homicide in connection with the discovery of human remains. On August 6, just before 3:30 a.m., officers responded to reports of someone discovering human remains. An autopsy was completed in Edmonton on August 7th, and the victim was identified as a 12-year-old Edmonton resident. The RCMP Major Crimes Unit has taken over the investigation, and Athabasca RCMP are asking anyone that was around Highway 813 near Calling Lake or Range Road 213A, referred to as the C Road, on August 6th between 12 a.m. and 4:30 and may have dash camera footage to contact them at 780-675-4252. An event called We're Here for You Day is set to return in Edmonton with free school supplies and plenty of community support. Daniel Barker Tremblay has more.
1: Families in Edmonton can gear up for the new school year at the 14th annual We're Here for You Day on August 23rd, offering free backpacks, school supplies, haircuts, nutritious food hampers, and more to help students head back to class prepared. Daniel Johnstone, Executive Director of the Canvan Dan Foundation, says We're Here for You Day is Edmonton's largest back-to-school event, helping thousands of underprivileged children while bringing the community together through friendship, compassion, and support.
2: This will be the 14th annual We're Here for You Day, and it's Edmonton's biggest back-to-school event, and we help thousands of underprivileged children go back to school with everything they need, and this includes backpacks and school supplies, food hampers, and haircuts done by our friends from Shadified, and we have so much more as well, and it's just a day of community, a day of fun, a day of laughter, and a day of, friendship and love.
1: In Edmonton, I'm Daniel Barker Tremblay.
0: Alberta Health Services is warning users of a reservoir 125 kilometers northwest of Edmonton and a blue-green algae bloom at the Paddle River Reservoir in Laxinant County. It advises nearby residents and visitors to not swim or wade where blooms are visible, to not drink or cook with water from the reservoir, and not to eat whole fish or fish trimmings from it. Cyanobacterial or blue-green algal blooms occur naturally and become more common during warm weather. They range in color from blue-green, greenish-brown, brown, pink, and red, or combinations of them, and can look like scum, grass clippings, paint, or pea soup, and usually smell musty or grassy. People who come into contact with such a bloom can experience symptoms like skin irritation, rash, sore throat, sore red eyes, swollen lips, fever, nausea, and diarrhea. Weather and wind can cause blooms to move around the body of water, such as a reservoir or lake. Parts of the reservoir where blooms are not visible are still safe for use. Moving over to sports, the Toronto Blue Jays are back at home starting a pivotal 7-game homestand with the first of 4 games against the red-hot Boston Red Sox starting tonight. Jameson Taillon will get the start for the Blue Jays against Sonny Gray for the Red Sox. Sticking with the Blue Jays, right-handed pitcher Simeon Woods Richardson was selected to the Major League roster and will be active tonight, as well as infielder Charles McAdoo. Right-handed pitcher Lazaro Estrada and Davis Schneider were optioned to AAA in corresponding moves. The Calgary Stampeders have released American defensive lineman Sean Peterson Jr. Peterson played in the team's first 5 games this season and started in weeks 1 and 2. He registered 6 defensive tackles and 1 tackle for loss, 2 knockdowns, and a sack. Peterson had been on the practice roster since week 6. That is your latest news and sports on the Raven Radio Network. 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A look at your Raven weather is next.
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0: Let's get a look at that Raven weather forecast. We'll start in that Calgary Strathmore area tonight. Expect mainly cloudy skies. There is a 60% chance of showers with a risk of a thunderstorm this evening, but a local smoke as well, and a low of 11 degrees. Tomorrow, much of the same cloudy skies, 60% chance of showers with the risk of a thunderstorm, local smoke throughout the air as well. Tomorrow, high of 17 degrees. As we turn our attention to that Edmonton, Spruce Grove, Stony Plain area tonight, expect mainly cloudy skies, 60% chance of showers, risk of a thunderstorm at a low of 13 degrees. Tomorrow, almost the exact same, mainly cloudy skies, 30% chance of showers in the afternoon, risk of a thunderstorm and a high of 18 degrees. Current conditions in that Edmonton Enoch Cree Nation area, it is 17 degrees. And in Calgary and Sutina Nation, it is currently 19 degrees.
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Avril Lavigne's Complicated on the Raven Radio Network. We are halfway through our time here on the Raven Ride Home. I promised a giveaway in the 4 o'clock hour, so why don't we do that after a couple of songs. I'll have a giveaway to a performance called Flyboy from There and Back Again at the Edmonton International Fringe Festival. So listen for a keyword to text in the next break. That's going to be coming up just a few minutes from now. But we got some more songs, including Cher. It's Just Like Jesse James. It's on the Raven Radio Network.

0: A little Guns N' Roses on a Monday, since I don't have you on the Raven Radio Network. Now, the Edmonton Fringe Theater Festival, that is back August 13th to the 23rd. So it's 10 days of just fantastic theaters and plays and all kinds of good stuff. Now, one of those shows that's going to be going on is called Flyboy From There and Back Again. And I've got your chance to win a pair of tickets to this show. The inspiring true story follows Edmonton pilot John Edward Taylor and celebrates courage, determination, and hope. Now, a lot of people love the Fringe Festival, the Theater Fringe Festival. So if you want to check this out, you can certainly win your way in now. If you call, or excuse me, if you text in the word Flyboy, F-L-Y-B-O-Y, Flyboy is the keyword to text to 780-496-7717. All you got to do, again, text the keyword Flyboy, F-L-Y-B-O-Y, to 780-496-7717. One lucky winner is going to get randomly selected to receive a pair of tickets, and you get to choose your preferred date because this runs August 14th to the 23rd. So Flyboy to 780-496-7717.
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3: 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It's happening at Jubilee Park from 11 a.m. until 8 p.m. And the City of Edmonton and the Confederacy of Treaty No. 6 First Nations will co-host Treaty No. 6 Recognition Day at City Hall and Churchill Square. It's happening Monday, August 17th. 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

Layla by Derek and the Dominoes here on The Raven. It is Daryl with you on a Monday afternoon, and I have a winner for the tickets to Flyboy. Congratulations going out to Stefan. I hope I'm saying one of those properly. He's got a pair of tickets, and don't go anywhere in terms of like listening to us, because we got more giveaways to come throughout the week. Our next giveaway is going to be a little bit later in the week. May or may not have something to do with some pretty large trucks. That's going to be my hint. That'll be a little bit later in the week. So make sure you're keeping it locked here to The Raven. Let's keep things going. Here is Trooper Thin White Line on The Raven Radio Network.

0: thing. Jello, Jennifer Lopez, My Love Don't Cost a Thing, here on the Raven Radio Network, one of Alberta's fastest growing radio stations. Got a couple of traffic updates for folks in Calgary. So we'll start on southbound Stoney Trail and Southland Drive. There's a two-vehicle incident there that is blocking the right lane, and a bit of traffic is being affected by that one from what I can see on the camera there. And other than that, that's kind of the only thing that I'm seeing in Calgary and in the Edmonton area. Not a whole lot going on, just your typical kind of after work or on your way home traffic, and a couple things in Spruce Grove. King Street and Jennifer Hyle Way closed for a couple of days as they do some construction and put up a new sign in those areas. But if you see anything else while you're out and about on those roads, please don't be afraid to give me a call, send me a text when it is safe to do so. Of course, now the number to do that, it is the same calling or texting, 780-496-7717.
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Harry Styles, American Girls on the Raven Radio Network. We are quickly going through this Monday afternoon. We're approaching that 5 o'clock hour. So another look at your news, your sports, and your weather. That's going to be coming up. Now, with the sports, the Blue Jays start a pivotal game, seven-game homestand here with matchups against AL East opponents, Boston and the Yankees. Now, Boston is 32-5 in their last, since the end of June. It's just ridiculous, including a 15-game winning streak. Now, the Blue Jays, they had Kazuma Okamoto batting seventh. He has since been scratched with left knee contusion. So Charles McAdoo, who they just called up from the minors, he is going to be filling in for Okamoto in tonight's game. Everything else, though, seems to be like it is all systems go for the Jays, who are still in a playoff spot, 3.5 games out of the wild card. That is, if they go on a run here, you know, anything could happen. So let's see what happens there. So news, sports, and weather coming up in about 12 minutes. But we got more music. Here is Don Henley, The Boys of Summer on the Raven.

0: Good afternoon. Here is a look at your Raven News. Athabasca RCMP are investigating a homicide in connection with the discovery of human remains. On August 6, just before 3:30 a.m., officers responded to reports of someone discovering human remains. An autopsy was completed in Edmonton on August 7th, and the victim was identified as a 12-year-old Edmonton resident. The RCMP Major Crimes Unit has taken over the investigation, and Athabasca RCMP are asking anyone that was around Highway 813 near Calling Lake or Range Road 213A, referred to as the C Road, on August 6th between 12 a.m. and 4:30, and may have dash camera footage, to contact them at 780-675-4252. An event called We're Here for You Day is set to return in Edmonton with free school supplies and plenty of community support. Daniel Barker Tremblay has more.
1: Families in Edmonton can gear up for the new school year at the 14th annual We're Here for You Day on August 23rd, offering free backpacks, school supplies, haircuts, nutritious food hampers, and more to help students head back to class prepared. Daniel Johnstone, executive director of the Canman Dad Foundation, says We're Here for You Day is Edmonton's largest back-to-school event, helping thousands of underprivileged children while bringing the community together through friendship, compassion, and support.
2: This will be the 14th annual We're Here for You Day, and it's Edmonton's biggest back-to-school event, and we help thousands of underprivileged children go back to school with everything they need, and this includes backpacks and school supplies, food hampers, and haircuts done by our friends from Shadified. And we have so much more as well, and it's just a day of community, a day of fun, a day of laughter, and a day of, friendship and love.
1: In Edmonton, I'm Daniel Barker-Tremblay.
0: Alberta Health Services is warning users of a reservoir 125 kilometers northwest of Edmonton and a blue-green algae bloom at the Paddle River Reservoir in Lac-Saint-Anne County. It advises nearby residents and visitors to not swim or wade where blooms are visible, to not drink or cook with water from the reservoir, and not to eat whole fish or fish trimmings from it. Cyanobacterial or blue-green algal blooms occur naturally and become more common during warm weather. They range in color from blue-green, greenish-brown, brown, pink, and red, or combinations of them, and can look like scum, grass clippings, paint, or pea soup, and usually smell musty or grassy. People who come into contact with such a bloom can experience symptoms like skin irritation, rash, sore throat, sore red eyes, swollen lips, fever, nausea, and diarrhea. Weather and wind can cause blooms to move around the body of water, such as a reservoir or lake. Parts of the reservoir where blooms are not visible are still safe for use. Moving over to sports, the Toronto Blue Jays are back at home starting a pivotal 7-game homestand with the first of 4 games against the red-hot Boston Red Sox starting tonight. Jameson Taillon will get the start for the Blue Jays against Sonny Gray for the Red Sox. Sticking with the Blue Jays, right-handed pitcher Simeon Woods Richardson was selected to the Major League roster and will be active tonight, as well as infielder Charles McAdoo. Right-handed pitcher Lazaro Estrada and Davis Schneider were optioned to AAA in corresponding moves. The Calgary Stampeders have released American defensive lineman Sean Peterson Jr. Peterson played in the team's first 5 games this season and started in weeks 1 and 2. He registered 6 defensive tackles and 1 tackle for loss, 2 knockdowns, and a sack. Peterson had been on the practice roster since week 6. That is your latest news and sports on the Raven Radio Network. 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
0: Let's get a look at that Raven weather forecast for the Capital Region and Southern Alberta. We'll start in the Edmonton, Devon, Leduc area tonight. Expect mainly cloudy skies, 60% chance of showers, risk of a thunderstorm this evening, and a low of 12 degrees. Tomorrow, cloudy skies, 60% chance of showers in the afternoon, with a risk of a thunderstorm and a high of 18 degrees. As we turn our attention to the Calgary-Chestermere area tonight, expect mainly cloudy skies, 30% chance of showers this evening, risk of a thunderstorm, but a local smoke in the air as well with a low of 11 degrees. Tomorrow, cloudy skies, 60% chance of showers in the afternoon with a risk of a thunderstorm, more local smoke in the air as well, and a high of 16 degrees. Current conditions in that Calgary-Pequannock Nation area, it is 20 degrees, 22 with the humidex, and in the Edmonton-Alexis Nakota Sioux Nation area, it is currently 19 degrees.
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Hoobastank and The Reason. That is the song you just heard here on the Raven Radio Network. It is Daryl with you on this Monday afternoon, just after 5 p.m. I hope everyone's having a great Monday so far. Appreciate you joining me here. We got all kinds of great music still in this 5 o'clock hour, so let's get right back into it. Here is Low Budget Rock Stars. It's Sunglasses on the Raven.

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0: Robin, do you know what it takes on the Raven Radio Network, broadcasting on the iHeartRadio app, the Amazon Alexa, and our new app, Raven Radio? Go ahead, download that on the Google Play and the Apple App Store. Now, I came across something, another airline. I've been talking about airlines over the last few weeks and how they're like adding fees to different things. Well, I have more to tell you about when it comes to more fees. I didn't think that this could be possible, but the airline Jetstar is going to start charging passengers extra to put their carry-on bags in the overhead bins. Yes, you heard me correctly. Starting in February, the Australian budget airline is going to charge at least $25 each way, depending on the route. Now, the move is designed to reduce boarding delays and the stress of crowded overhead lockers, or so they say. Passengers can still bring a purse, laptop bag, small backpack that fits under the seat for free. Overhead bags can weigh up to 22 pounds, while the previous 7 kg limit for underseat bags is going to be eliminated. Jetstar defended the change by saying it will make boarding smoother and ensure customers only pay for what they need. Now, what? I don't understand this. I mean, the plane is there anyway, and everybody's entitled to the bin anyway. And if, like, I check my carry-on bag sometimes just because I'm like, well, we're all going to the same destination. If I got to wait a few extra minutes to grab it from the carousel, that's fine. So, like, that is totally fine. But to charge for overhead bin storage is crazy to me. I don't know. I don't like the way that the airline industry is going, charging for everything. When's the last time you flew? How was your experience? What do you think about this? Do you have thoughts on anything else? Give me a call. Send me a text. 780-496-7717.
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That is Canadian new wave band Platinum Blonde, Not in Love, on the Raven Radio Network. That from their 1984 Standing in the Dark album. And you know what? Why don't we stick with the Canadiana, the Canadian content right now? Great Big C is up with their song When I'm Up, I Can't Get Down. It's on the Raven.

0: The Raven Radio Network, AC/DC's Rock and Roll Train is the song you just heard. And from what others have told me, that AC/DC concert in Edmonton last night sounded like a great time. Jealous of whoever was able to go to that. Now, speaking of the concert, I mean, that's just one of many events in the Edmonton area, in the Calgary area. This week, the city of St. Albert is celebrating Youth Week all week long until Sunday. So it started earlier this morning and runs all the way till Sunday. It's for ages 12 to 18. Totally free to check out. There's going to be free fun activities all week long. Again, it's catered to 12 and 18 year olds celebrating their creativity, energy, and leadership for young people. Some of the things you can do: a sunset swim, adventures in cooking, and there's even an intergenerational murder mystery. Also going to be crafts and games, outdoor activities, heritage tours, picnics. I mean, that's just the tip of the iceberg. Also going to be some prizes as well. So if you got a youth who is in between the ages of 12 and 18, sounds like a really, really good week. Kind of jealous of whoever might be able to go to this as well. But there's so much more. There's this event and others as well. You can find details Northern and Southern Alberta. If you're looking for an event, head to our website, ravenradio.ca.
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a little rainbow on a Monday since you've been gone. This is the Raven Radio Network. Unfortunately, we are out of time on this Monday edition of the Raven Ride Home. But thank you so much for making me a part of your day and for being a part of my day as well. Really, really do truly appreciate it. Whatever you're up to the rest of your Monday evening, hope you have a lovely, safe, and fantastic time. I'll be back tomorrow, 2 p.m. We can do it all again. Thank you so much, everyone. Why don't we end our time with Hootie and the Blowfish? Only Want to Be With You. You're listening to the Raven Radio Network.